It's not time to make a change. Just relax, take it easy. You're still young, that's your fault.

0: turns slowly. It's hard to say that I'd rather stay awake when I'm asleep, because my dreams are bursting at the seams.
1: Die ARD Hitnacht.